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WDKX. Pop that thing, let it clap, let it clap. Ride this, or you sit on my lap. 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

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Is it money, is it fame, is it weed, is it drink? 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
1: Yeah, yeah. Lately, I just wanna show up and body some. Yeah, yeah. 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Lately, this cash I'm getting got me losing count of these bags. I've been moving too fast. Hard times don't last. Remember when cops are razz talking out my. 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
0: It was in Florida. I forget what part of Florida, but it was an argument over.
1: Pause for a second. Look at her face. Latia just walked in here. You haven't heard this story either.
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0: Yeah.
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0: Oh, the day's almost done.
1: I know.

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see, I know you have it hard sometimes. But when you feel like you need me, or you can call me. You see, because I'll be somewhere around. You see, not only that, you see, I'll be your bridge over troubled waters. You see, the reason why I say this, baby, is because I love you, girl. I love you so much. Oh, sometimes I can't even explain. You see, you're like a flower that blooms in any season. And that's why I like to say, you're my flower, baby. You're my flower.

I am glad you made this choice. Good morning, Rochester. 103.9 WDKX, Andre Marcel with Willie Hutch. I choose you. And glad you made that choice because my dad used to tell me aptitude is a choice. Attitude is a choice. Happiness is a choice. Optimism is a choice. Kindness is a choice. Giving is a choice. Respect is a choice. Whatever you choose, make sure you choose wisely. Thanks for making this choice of WDKX with Sun.

0: Mom, you know when the song came out?
1: I think I'm in the early 80s. The name of the group was Sun. I Had a Choice.
0: Yeah.
1: Well, thanks for making a choice of 103.9 WDKX. What would you like to hear tomorrow? This morning, what do you want? Uh-oh, you start listening to the radio, didn't you?
0: Don't turn it down.
1: That's okay. Don't turn us down, turn us up.

0: 76 degrees, expected 81 high temps today, and we're going to be cooking, looking for your cookout. We're going to be rolling and streaming with the bus. And kind of hard for me to explain this, Xavier. This is something I've been looking to do for years. Even when you first came here, you were wondering what I was talking about, but this studio is called 2050.
1: 2050, that's right.
0: And people never understood. I don't want to explain the whole process now, but I had to get out of the other studio because I couldn't do Memory Lane without Tony.
1: Nope.
0: Tony Bolt. Tony Bowler. Remember that name. So if you go by Cobbs Hill, you see that court, Tony Bowler. There's a reason that court is there, because of the love for Tony Bowler.
1: Correct.
0: But a group of folks, the former mayor, Lovely Warren, commissioners that were in place, state senators that were in office, Joe Robach.
1: Joe Robach.
0: There's a lot of people that came together to help make that happen. But to move forward, this studio was the beginning of what's going to happen this weekend.
1: You've been telling me. Something coming.
0: We got something coming. So everybody's streaming on different platforms, but you know about Kick.
1: Yeah.
0: Now, could you explain Kick versus Facebook versus Instagram versus Twitch?
1: So Kick has become a real popular streaming platform. They're real big on the clips. Like, they're the clippers. A lot of the 2-3 minute videos you'll see of longer streams, but it's basically a streaming platform, right? You're able to go on and just live stream to people for a long extended period of time. It's free for the most part, but you can subscribe at the same time. But yeah, it's a platform basically where you can just do your thing.
0: And the thing is going to be developing an ecosystem for Rochester.
1: Yeah.
0: And that's what we're trying to do with the help of Mike. He'll be up here about 12:30. Make sure you tune back up so you can hear the full explanation at the Bring These Young People Around Me, like you, like PJ, like Mike, and .com. Because now, when I was talking about bringing Tony's voice back on air, back in the days when people didn't know what AI was, was like, we could have did that 6 years ago.
1: Longer than that. I think it was about, you said that about 8 years ago.
0: Yeah. Well, I lose track of time.
1: Yeah.
0: Because the problem is, I'm trying to move forward, and I never think about what was. I'm trying to think of what we can develop. Mm-hmm. And together, today is going to be a new leash on platforms for Rochester, because DKX is going to have DKX on the 2. Shout out DJ Wiz. He's the one that named it. DKX on the 2.
1: Innovative, man. He always got a name.
0: Yeah, I was like, what are we going to call it? He said, just call it on the 2. Because it's going to be on HD2 platform in the next couple of weeks. But today, you're going to be able to stream the entire part of Memory Lane, the second half, because we're getting in the bus. I got to post the pictures. When PJ gets here, you got to look at your phone while you're on the air.
1: All right.
0: Have you seen the bus that Mike built? And he's from Rochester.
1: Okay.
0: It's Bus and Streams is what he calls it. So, of course, you know, the minute I saw it, I'm like, oh, wow, we got to get in this. Because this is exactly what I was talking about. And we're going to do live.
1: So, from what I just looked at, again, just like in 2016, when you said 2050 was on the way, Tony Bowler passed away in 2017, that next day we moved into this studio.
0: Yeah.
1: I never saw what was inside this door. We would walk past this door, and it was like a shrine room. You know that room that your dad tell you?
0: Yeah.
1: You don't open that door.
0: Yeah.
1: This was the room.
0: Well, we should take even pictures. People who get to come to the station now, when they get a tour of the station, when they open that door and they see, and they're like, what? Yeah. Because they don't expect to see this.
1: Right. It's like not, 70s and then...
0: Yeah, the 80s, 90s. And then, yeah, we're here 2050. Yeah. So we're going to jump you into the future. But I got to thank Jordan, Shy, PJ, Jazeer. Because they programmed Rock the Set. If you really want to get some fun, go to rocktheset.com. And you get a chance to see...
1: They are to me what I am to Raheem. It's crazy now.
0: Oh, that's right.
1: I came up under Raheem and Pooh, and
0: that's right.
1: Now they're kind of the generation after me, right?
0: Well, that's the next phase of the X is DKX on the 2. And today we're going to be rolling just to give you a chance to see everything live from Rock the Set's point of view.
1: Oh, well,
0: that's a little rhyme for me there.
1: Yeah.
0: 2. Bye.
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0: I get a little carried away sometimes. It's live radio.
1: Is this still raining?
0: It must be, because you know I'm still playing Rain song. I forgot how long this Purple Rain record was.
1: 8 minutes.
0: And it's still raining.
1: Yeah, it's still raining.
0: Maybe I should stop playing Rain songs. Maybe the sun will come out.
1: Maybe. We can move on. Get that sun back out. Some good weather.
0: Well, I still got to play one for Keith Sweat, because he's coming to town September 5th.
1: Yes, sir. That's going to be a great show for sure. Keith Sweat always puts on a great show when he comes.
0: He whines, he cries. But you know what? One thing I want you to hear, I wonder if I could play this on the air. The Rock the Set situation, if you happen to have the app, and you can go to WDKX on the 2. Go to the On Demand and Rock the Set. These young guys are having a podcast.
2: Most gut-wrenching downfalls in musical history. Today,
3: Champagne Poppy, Drake, whatever you want to call him, the boy, the man. He really is the boy now. He not a man.
0: Oh, boy.
3: He got to have other dudes writing songs for him.
0: Well, man. Okay, see what they're talking about. They're on Rock the

0: There's some visitors in the building.
1: What's wrong?
2: Because, you know, it's what? Raining outside. It's the 4th of July.
0: Yeah.
2: Who wants to hear rain songs?
0: It's called a curated playlist.
2: No.
1: Negative.
2: The weather's bad enough.
0: Wait,
2: we don't
0: wait,
2: need to be driving in our cars in the rain, hearing about the rain.
0: Okay, that was just, you didn't like Ashanti? Rain on Me?
3: Oh,
0: Keith Sweat?
3: Well,
0: yeah. Keith Sweat. Yeah, Keith Sweat was before that. He's coming to town.
2: Orange Juice Jones.
0: Yeah.
2: Okay. Just the squirrel.
0: Wait, everybody's such a critic. You know what? I will make an alteration to the music immediately. And what would you like to hear then?
2: You always play Firecracker for the 4th of July. Maybe too early,
0: yes, mass production.
2: You know.
0: Never mind. What would you like? Anything musically on your playlist that you like on DKX immediately?
2: No.
0: I mean, you need to do a podcast. You two need to do a podcast.
2: We're the agents. They call us the agents.
0: The agents. Oh, so you're going to work or coming from work?
3: Going.
0: Oh, okay. So if you, can I mention the airline or I shouldn't?
2: It don't matter.
0: Okay, I fly Delta. I love Delta because you got people look like me at the counter.
3: Yes,
0: so
3: yeah.
0: It's the only part of the counter that does.
2: And news alert, Real ID is real.
1: Right.
0: What do
2: don't
0: you,
2: forget,
0: that.
2: You
0: explain
2: cannot
0: that.
2: Board without Real ID. The
1: and
2: little
1: it's not
2: star.
1: A Delta policies.
2: A little star, a little flag. All of you that are missing your flights for this 4th of July weekend.
0: So wait,
2: news alert.
0: Wait, slow down. We got to keep it. We don't understand that. Go ahead.
3: How long has that been a thing? People still don't have real IDs?
2: It was supposed to be in existence for the last 5 years.
0: What do you mean people? I don't have real ID. What the hell is that?
1: You have a passport.
0: Yes.
1: So you're good.
2: Right, so you're good.
1: Okay.
2: You either have a passport or you need real ID.
0: How much does real ID cost? See, that's why I didn't
2: go
0: get
2: one. I paid...
0: $65 to get another piece of ID?
2: Yeah.
1: No, but if you have a regular ID, when you go upgrade your ID or renew your ID,
0: okay,
1: then you can get...
2: Yeah, somebody from the DMV have to tell you the prices, but...
1: Yeah.
0: But you can't fly if you don't have a passport.
1: Right. You could. You're just going to pay that $45 fee, and it's only valid for 10 days.
2: You're going to pay it when you go, and you're going to pay it when you come back.
3: So wait, if I leave somewhere, because like, as a teacher, right?
0: Domestic,
3: I've left New York and went to California for the summer. If I left without real ID, paid that fee, and then tried to return in August, I'd have to pay the fee again?
2: Correct.
3: Okay.
0: Oh, man.
2: News alerts, black and browns, get with it.
0: Well, thank you very much for that. And I will make the adjustment right now. No more rain songs. Okay, I'm going to get to mass production. We're going to play some Firecracker. We're going to play some up-tempo music. We're going to get you in the mood to go to work. And I can't say have a happy 4th. That's not my thing.
2: No, a better Saturday.
0: Yeah, have a good
2: Saturday. It's a Saturday.
0: If you
2: got to
0: have
2: weekend.
0: One, I have 60% of a happy 4th. Now, let me explain that. Mm-hmm. When they get rid of 3/5 in the Constitution, mm-hmm. then I'll have a happy 4th.
2: Mm-hmm. Amen.
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0: feel good. Oh, the mother of the night. Hello. You got it now.
1: You got it now. It's 103.9 WDKX. I know you all got to go, but I wanted to give a shot to my contest. You saw the contest I was trying to do. Yeah, no, since you judged the music, I want you to, your opinion on my next contest to give away tickets to see Keith Sweat.
2: Okay.
1: And what did you say when you heard the lady? That was my promo. I'm going to play it now. What was your first impression when you heard it?
2: Was she serious?
1: Okay, yeah, she was serious. And I'm serious about giving away two tickets to see Keith Sweat. You didn't even know Keith Sweat was coming to town.
2: No, I didn't. I saw him last time when he came to...
3: Blue Cross Arena?
2: No, the casino. He was at the casino.
1: Was he drunk?
2: Yeah, he was drunk.
1: Okay, well...
2: I think he seems drunk.
3: As well.
1: For Keith Sweat fans, don't listen to yo, because she don't know for fact. But I do. Keith Sweat drinks throughout the whole sound check. So we're trying to make sure on the 5th, he go be sober. At least when he hits, yeah, I guarantee you he will be sober because he's singing in the Rock. And it's going to end the summer, September 5th, along with Drew Hill, Joe, Genuine. Genuine. Who else is coming? Somebody else. Cut Close. It's a whole bunch of folks.
2: Agents will be present.
1: The agents, okay. Well, I need to see if you'd like to see Keith Sweat. I'll give you a pair of tickets. If you can do this.
4: Y'all, when you want to sing like Keith Sweat, this is what you got to do.
5: Baby, you may be young, but you're ready.
1: Sing it, girl. Go on, do your thing. Now, if you can do that.
3: That's the bar right there.
1: That's the bar. You just got to sing like Keith Sweat, and I'll give you a pair of tickets, 222-1039. And what I love about live radio is that I go live. So you're live on the air with Andre. Hello.
6: Can you? Hey, I want to sing.
1: You want to sing like Keith Sweat?
6: I want to sing.
1: Well, go on, baby, sing.

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2: 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You haven't heard this story either.
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0: got to play some more Frankie Beverly and Maze. Okay. 103.9 WDKX, Andre Marcel, Exium. You know, this is the thing I like to have when young black men are doing positive things. You need to know about it in our community. For now, sure. I'm going to have you introduce the man to my left right on the radio.
1: Yeah. That's my boy Jamie, but everybody, we all know him. City know him as Snooze.
0: Good morning, Snooze.
2: Good morning. How you feeling?
0: Jamie, proud of you, man. What you doing
2: Appreciate
0: in the city?
2: You.
0: What hood to hood? I'll see you tomorrow because hopefully, Mike, if you're listening, we need to use the bus. We need to be streaming the games there also. Now, this young man to your left, right on the radio, I met him a couple of years ago. Now, he's doing stuff in the city that I've never seen somebody in high school take the initiative to do on their own.
3: Mm-hmm.
0: Mark, Mr. Grimes.
3: Yes.
0: Now, what school do you go to, sir?
3: Right now, I go to Mansfield University.
0: And what year?
3: Class of 2030. See, and that's when I graduate from.
0: He's doing a free basketball, a free football camp.
4: Really?
0: Yeah, that's what I wanted you
4: to
0: meet. This is what I'm saying. Well, if we all get together and find out what everybody's doing, mm-hmm. and stop doing it in our own silos,
2: right.
0: and do it together,
1: right.
0: what we could do is change this town.
1: Yeah.
0: So the thing is, I asked this young man to come up because I'm interested in getting. I didn't know how popular girls' flag football was.
3: Yeah.
0: Mm-hmm. Tell them about it.
3: I mean, girls flag football is growing rapidly, especially in Rochester, New York. But overall, nationally, it is growing a lot. I mean, with the development of these girls and the use of AI and technology on how to get girls and, you know, football players in general better, it's flag football is just growing at a high rate. But not only that, here in the Rochester area and in the New York area, you know, New York is not known for football, so... for us to have collegiate college flag football, it's great, and it's growing in a fast pace.
0: And Marquand's having a free camp.
1: Nice.
0: What's the date?
3: July 18th, running from 10 a.m. to 2 p.m. at Edison Tech for boys and girls 7 to 14. And it's completely free camp, you know. So
0: what motivated you to do it?
3: What motivated me, like I said yesterday, was just knowing that responsibility that, you know, We need to restore faith back in our community,
0: yeah.
3: right? So if I can do this when I'm younger and show my peers and, you know, other youth that's younger than me that they can do it, and, you know, it restores faith in me that I can do it, and it restores faith back in them that they can do it. But, it was just growing that connection with God and finding out what my calling was and how I could make a difference. And mine's just through football, just like how yours right now is through basketball and other things that you're interested in. So that, you know, that's pretty much the whole rundown how I got into it.
1: How can they sign up for the camp?
3: How can they sign up? So if you see a flyer, you could just scan the QR code. It'll take you right to the registration form. Like I said, registration is free. Or you can see us on Instagram and Facebook at MG Youth Football. It's MG Youth Football.
0: PJ, can you help out? Make sure that's on the front page of WDKicks.com if people want to get to that. Now, the biggest thing I want to understand is you're financing this all yourself.
3: Yes.
0: How does a college student do this?
3: I mean, people like y'all, like a good support system. And I think you build a good support system, you know, by the little things. When you first meet somebody, how you greet them, how you present yourself, being on time, like all those intangibles are important when you first meet somebody. So, you know, things like that, being open to being taught, you know what I mean? Those things gravitate people towards you and people want to help you. So, like I said, people like you guys really make this thing come together. My name is on the paper, but the community make this come together. My peers that are in high school and that are in college right now playing sports, they run this camp. They make this all possible. They make this all happen. But if you would like to donate...
0: There we go. Come on, Marquand. This is what I taught you yesterday.
3: If you would like to donate...
0: Here we go.
3: You can reach me by Gmail at grimesmarquand@gmail.com. And then through there, we can, you know, talk how... you would like to donate and things like that. But it takes a community to make this happen. So invest in your community today.
1: Dre, where'd you find this dude?
0: I tried to tell you. I didn't find him. actually, I can't even remember because I remember him saying it on Tariq's show.
3: Yeah.
0: In the Wake Up Club. And I heard him like, oh, you got to get him on the air. Yep. And then it's like, that's when I saw Sully tell me about you. And I'm like, dude, you know about him two, three? You used to play basketball, but you're one of them legends, though. See, I heard you had a little game, too.
4: Snooze is tough.
0: I heard.
4: Snooze is tough.
0: But the point is, you played at East? Wait a minute, what is it up with East and all these basketball players?
4: East breeds some talent.
2: Hey man, it's the Mecca.
3: Y'all was rivals with Edison? Always been rivals with Edison?
2: Never rivals with nobody, but we played against them, though.
0: But now tell me about what's going on tomorrow.
2: Hey man, we just having a good basketball tournament, you know, hood to hood, and you know, we're going to be at Sixth School. You guys can come out and come enjoy it. And I'm telling you, it's going to be awesome. We got all type of things going on. Basketball. We got vendors, you know. And we just got the community behind us. Everybody's out here.
4: What time is the first game, Snooze?
2: The first game is at 11 o'clock. We got Dewey versus the Burbs. And that's going to be a very great game.
4: No, it's not, because we're not losing. I don't know
0: what you're talking about. Well, you must be the Burbs.
4: No.
2: Dewey.
0: I think I throw that out. Well, once again, I want to get you guys to do a podcast also today. Okay. PJ's here for that. We're going to come back, but I also want to put the community, the ask on. That's the ASK. That's you did a good job. Can they donate to your situation also?
2: Yes, sir, they can. We got a couple pages. We got Instagram, Hood to Hood Basketball Tour. We got Facebook, Hood to Hood Basketball Tour. Or you can just inbox me, Godson Snooze, or my cousin Norman Simmons, you know. And, you know, you guys can donate or whatever you guys want to do. But either way, we just looking for support. Just
0: man, come you out. Fam. Norm's your cousin?
2: We got the same grandma.
0: There we go. Okay. Well, this is all what family's about. Please help support these young men and what they're doing, because DKX will be at both functions. Yours is tomorrow at what school?
2: We're going to be, so technically, the new term for it is 22 school, but as legends know, that's Sixth School Park.
0: There you go. And your function is when?
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0: cruising through a Saturday on 103.9 WDKX with Memory Lane and Snooze. It's good to meet you and have you up in the studio because I want to know what your mom wants to hear today. She can text you directly. We can just, you be the guest DJ at the same time. So we're talking about what you're doing Sunday, and it's going to be happening. What time? There's two things.
1: We'll have a game starting at 11 o'clock. Yep. And then, you know, we go on for so forth, 11, 12, 1, 2, 3, 4. The last game will be at 6 o'clock.
0: Vendors. Can you mention some of the folks going to be there selling stuff?
1: Yes, we got Hotmail and Squirrel. They got the Oreos. Mm-hmm. They got the fried dough. We got Sharp Shank. He got the fruit cups out there. Man. Oh, man, gorgeous. They're so beautiful and it's tasteful. You know, we got all different type of people. We got women coming out there selling... lemonade. We got my boy Chad.
0: You turned this into a festival.
1: Oh, it is. It is. It's an event. It's for everybody. You can bring your kids and your family out there and enjoy yourself. Mm-hmm. We got the people that live in the community, they even selling their little juleps and little slush, ice pops, all that. So everybody can come and just...
0: How long you been doing this?
1: Hood to Hood, actually, this is the second year, but I've been throwing basketball tournaments probably for the last 5 years, 6 years. I work for Snug, too, 5v5 mm-hmm. Snug. I threw the March Madness. I threw the Shooting for Respect and Not Regret. So I've been doing basketball tournaments for a while.
0: Can people donate to the organization, which is what you put together?
1: Yes, you can. You can reach us, like I said earlier, at... We got two different pages, Instagram, Hood to Hood Basketball Tour, and then on Facebook, again, Hood to Hood Basketball Tour. But also, you can reach me directly. Godson Snooze is my name on Facebook, and my cousin Norman Simmons as well.
0: Got any kids?
1: Yeah, I got four beautiful children.
0: Okay. They play sports like you do?
1: Yes.
0: I heard you were the man.
1: I was all right.
0: He's all right.
2: He's a young Gary Payton, boy. That boy could pass and that boy could defend.
1: I was all right. But my son, Jamie Jr.,
2: that boy is different.
1: He's getting ready to go to his senior year and getting ready to go and take over. And hopefully, God bless, he probably make a D1 and hopefully to the league. Like, I've been training him since he's been born. However, got a little son named Jason. He's 9. His practice starts on Monday. He's a dog. I got a daughter named Jasani. She's tougher than all of them. I got 3 sons and a daughter. She's tougher than everybody. I'm sorry. And then I got my youngest son, Josiah. That's my baby boy. I'm grooming him right now. He's 5.
0: I heard you put your daughter in the camp that the young man has.
1: She's going. Okay. Football.
0: Right.
1: He said he got a camp. She'll be there. I promise you.
0: This is what I'm talking about. Support one another.
1: Yes, sir.
0: But we're going to be there tomorrow broadcasting live. And I want to make sure Mike, wake up, Mike, because I wait till you see this bus. It's Bussin' Streams. And it's on Kix. It's broadcasting all of it on Kix. So we want to make sure we stop through also.
1: That's beautiful.
0: But once again, let's make sure people know. Once again, the camp, it's not a camp, but what time is your function tomorrow?
1: 11 o'clock.
0: 11 o'clock.
1: At.
0: How do you get these grown men to show up on time?
1: Hey, man, like.
0: I mean, because I'm having a problem.
2: Grown men to show up on time? Like he was about to say, you got grown men who practice twice a week for their games on Sundays. Yes. 30-year-old men born in the 90s, some 80s, are getting up twice a week, getting off work, going to practice at a local park or gym together to get ready for Sunday so that they don't look bad.
0: Yes. This is a beautiful thing.
2: Yes.
0: Okay, so the only thing you're missing is I might have to get you an MC. I wonder, Virgil, if you ever wait, Virgil, give me a call because that's a play-by-play guy that I'd like to get there. Yeah. I'll bring the speakers. Mm-hmm. 103.9 WDKX, Hood to Hood, happening tomorrow. 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
8: W

0: Good morning, ma'am. I got a quick question to ask you. I'm going to turn your son's mic off for a second. Did you name him Snooze?
1: I did not name him Snooze. That is not his, as they say, government name.
0: I had a feeling. Can I have his government name? Because we're live on the air.
1: His government name is Jamie.
0: Oh, Jamie. Okay, I'll stick to Snooze. Now I understand. That's why he came in here and said, I'm Snooze. I'm like, okay, bro, you Snooze. Because we're going to be at your son's function.
1: His grandmother, Jamie.
0: Oh, you're named after your... See, this is what I need, history. This is what we call family.
2: Yeah.
0: And what people need to know and what we use this station for, because my dad left this station not for his family, but for all of us.
2: Right.
0: That's why we say, you are DKX. Mm. And you, Snooze, Sully told me about you. X told me about you. I see what you've been doing in the community, and you see why I wanted you to meet this young man. You see what's starting to happen now. Other black men are coming up here, and you're interfacing and talking. But we need to do is support one another. Now, Snooze, your function is tomorrow. We're going to be broadcasting live from where?
2: We're going to be at 6th School, Baden Park, tomorrow off of Hudson, Upper Falls.
0: And your mom, could you tell me, you were there... The last function, tell me what the function's like so you could explain to other people why they should attend.
1: The function is like, it's just like really live. It's people outside just listening to music. They're watching the basketball game. They're like excited. It's exuberating. There's vendors outside. They're selling lemonade and fruit cups and, you know, the fruit cups I thought was a great idea because we want to have, you know, not all the time fried food and we need to be eating healthy. And so I like the idea that they have the fresh fruit for the people. They need to be giving some of that stuff away for free, but we'll talk about that later. But it's just a great event. It's the guys out there, they're respectful. I brought one of my grandchildren. It's a playground where the kids can play at the playground. It's women sitting in lawn chairs. It's just a great event. People are just chilling. It's a great afternoon. It's something you can do after church. Most of them don't go to church, but if you do go to church, you can come after church and, you know, you can be there. It's a community event. It brings everyone together. You know, these people aren't necessarily friends outside of this event, but when they come there, it's unity, it's peace. They're playing basketball. It's a competitive, healthy, healthy competition. That's what I see when I'm there. And I was like surprised because at first I was like, I don't know, you know, I'm not sure if I'm going to be safe if I come. But Jamie, my son was Snooze, was like, if you come, it's going to be safe. You'll see for yourself. And, you know, seeing is believing because you can get, you know, firsthand advice from somebody else saying, yeah, you'll be safe. But when I went there, I felt safe as a woman.
0: That's why I called you. See, he couldn't do all this by himself. And you did a good job raising this man. See, that's what I wanted to prove, that people need to understand this community is a good community. We got good people in it. And I know, Snooze, you might have hit the fringe and you came back to center and decided you wanted to change things. We can change it together. See, now you saw I miss you. Have to come up, Mr. Grimes, and see PJ what I'm doing. Now, he and I are sitting here crying because of you. Mm-mm. Nothing like the power of a mother.
2: Yeah.
0: Okay.
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0: That's your cue. You can back sell the record.
1: Oh, man. Roy Ayers, Everybody Love the Sunshine. One of my favorites. This is Shay Hagins. How are y'all doing, Rochester?
0: Shay, you know what? PJ just brought up a point that I met you when you were 12 years old.
1: Yeah.
0: And put you to work like that. I needed some help. I'm like, you want help? Give me some help.
1: But see, back then we got voluntold.
0: That's true.
1: You know what I mean?
0: Voluntold.
1: First of all, we knew that you, if they asked, that meant it was a statement. But the way they asked made it sweeter to do. It was like, hey, can you? And you know you could, because if you said no, it's like, now you're going to. So, you know, but at that point, you was, you know, it was friendly.
0: Boys and Girls Club. I'll never forget. Yes. I know exactly where I met you. But when you just introduced me to your son, and he's 12 years old,
1: yeah.
0: PJ brought up the point that...
2: Man, you like to employ a lot of children. We got to talk about this, Andre, because...
1: Listen, I told him not an OSHA sign in sight, no child labor law, no rule book.
0: I believe everybody got...
2: You know what, there's no OSHA sign in here. That's a matter of fact. You better be careful, my man. You're going to end up with a job before you leave this place.
0: Everybody got to work.
1: That's how it's happened. By the time you're 14, I have a little mustache. But what you did about it? Yeah, I know I had a 40-hour week.
0: But it's, you know, it's amazing how fast time is flying by.
1: Yeah.
0: And I want to apologize for leaving you at the airport back in the days when we were doing the Summerfest.
1: When it was 2 days.
0: And matter of fact, who were you meeting? You met a lot of folks
1: that
0: day.
1: I met so many folks that day, man. I was getting there. I told you that all I remember, my job was to get everybody from the gate to the shuttle. And at some point, everybody was enjoying the concert, and I was still at the airport. And they was like, well, how did you get back home? I told them, listen, I'm from around the way. I'm going to figure it out. I'm leaving here with something. That $1 bus, at the time, it was 50 cents. I just caught the bus back into the city, but yeah.
0: But there was a lot of artists. You were key to.
1: There was a lot of artists.
0: If you didn't meet them, they were going to get left at the airport, too.
1: So the jobs got done.
0: That's right.
1: The jobs got done. And not only that, it was a privilege to do it. I get to do it. It wasn't like I had to. I get to do it. So I will say that.
0: Man, I'm proud of you, man. You've grown into one incredible man.
1: Thank you.
0: You know, not young anymore, though, are you? You're approaching that age.
1: The knees are kneeing. You know what I mean? They'll remind you how old you are.
0: But the thing is, you're still running 5Ks. Yeah. You're running marathons. You're in the best shape of... See, now, this is the best shape intern I've ever had.
1: And I'm about to say, you feed the interns good when they're actually not getting left at the airport.
2: Makes sense.
1: So, you know what I mean? You got to be around for the food.
2: That's why you got in such good shape, just in case you had to run home. Well, in case you leave him again.
0: The thing is, you got to see the young man today. I'm trying to make sure we stop seeing in our separate portals and come together. People will realize in memory lane, a lot of things are going on behind the scenes.
1: Yes.
0: But today I wanted to put some of the folks on the mic. And those young men that are doing things at Edison, with Mr. Grimes, his function, what's going on tomorrow. That's going to be one of my favorites showing up tomorrow, because you got to witness. Were you in here? Because his mom talked about her son's function on the air, that I want to replay it because it brought us all to tears.
2: Yeah, it was amazing.
1: Yeah. And what's really unique about you sharing that experience is that I happen to know both of these gentlemen through different avenues. Like, we met on totally different terms. I actually met Mr. Grimes through one of my mentees, who was a close friend of his. I was like, you got to meet this guy. And I actually met Snooze through one of my really good friends, Norman Simmons, who's the one who you mentioned, who helps run the Hood to Hood. So it just goes that it's only one degree of separation of good people that are doing great things in Rochester.
0: So Marquand, make sure you support his function. And Snooze, make sure you support his function. But I'm not only saying... But your presence, but it doesn't hurt to
1: give
0: donate.
1: A present. Yeah.
0: Give a present. You know, make a donation.
1: Mm-hmm.
0: You know, they may not ask, but I'm going to put the ask in, because I'm going to tell you, I'm already making the effort, because I want to make sure we're broadcasting live there tomorrow, and I'm going to shout out Mike. You got to call Mike. We got to wake him up. I want to make sure that we're broadcasting.
2: Mike's asleep, man.
0: Yeah.
2: Mike asleep.
0: You got to see this bus this young man to put together. Now, this is another young man that's doing... party buses type of ideas, but what he did is something beyond what I've ever seen. And so we're incorporating in his business also. So hopefully today we'll be broadcasting Memory Lane on the Kix platform.
1: Okay.
0: Most people stream just on Facebook, Instagram, whatever, you know, Twitch. But now Kix is becoming the thing a lot of young folks are doing. So you got to see Rock the Set, because wait a minute, we do have a job for your son.
1: There we go. That's how it starts.
0: That's right.
2: Didn't I tell you? I warned you.
0: There you go. 103.9. We'll be back. I got to put him to work next.

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0: This has been an interesting day, and I'm glad Camille could come up to shift the testosterone level of the studio. Because that's all we've had is the men up
1: just
0: here.
1: The men's.
2: Oh, yes.
0: So,
2: to be a lady.
0: Have you met these other gentlemen? You know them. Do I have to introduce everybody or?
2: Mm-mm.
0: No. Oh, everything's cool. Okay. Well, Camille, it's good to see you. Camille Simmons. How do I introduce you now? Is it the president of the Rochester City School Board?
2: That's one of the things I do. Absolutely.
0: What's another thing you do?
2: Well, I'm also the executive director for a program called Leadership Rochester. It's a leadership development program. It's been around since 1991, and we've got a lot of leaders in Rochester that have gone through this program.
0: How can you be a part of the program?
2: You just apply. 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
0: Is there a fee?
2: There is a fee. It's about $3,500. Most folks who are interested, their employers sponsor them. We do have some scholarship support, but it is a really wonderful 10-month program. The city of Rochester and Monroe County literally becomes your classroom. You are invited to sit and network. We have an expansive network of over a few thousand people. That come together, and we've had folks like Robert Duffy, Fahim Massoud, that have gone through this program over the years. So it is something that would really develop your network as well as how you understand Rochester.
0: So it's geared for just Rochester?
2: Yes.
0: Okay.
2: New folks that come in, a new CEO or executive that's coming in town, it's a great way to immerse yourself into Rochester and learn more about what we offer.
0: Is it a virtual situation? Is it class?
2: We do have maybe one virtual option, but this is a 10-month. It's one Friday a month, starting in September all the way to June, and folks come together. We have cohorts of about 40 to 50 individuals. They come together and they learn alongside one another and develop their leadership lens and their understanding of the society that we live in today.
0: Well, the society needs all the help we can get.
2: Oh, yeah.
0: And so I just wanted to make sure you met these two young men because, well, one of them was an intern of mine at 12 years old. He brought his son today, who is 12 years old.
2: That's amazing.
0: And I was like, I put him to work. You notice he's, not technically, just in case.
3: No, I volunteered.
0: You volunteered him. Thank you. And then this young man, I met him when he was a senior in high school. Wait a minute, junior.
4: I was a junior, yeah.
0: You started as a junior in high school and decided to do your own free football camp.
4: Yes.
0: And I've been impressed with this young man for years.
2: Marquand is extremely impressive. I met him when I first became a commissioner on the school board. I was assigned to Edison Tech, and he was one of the students that I met, and he stayed right in the forefront, always doing something positive.
0: Third year, correct, Marquand?
4: Yes, in my third year doing my camp.
0: And what's the time frame this year?
4: July 18th from 10 a.m. to 2 p.m. at Edison Tech. And it's a free football camp for boys and girls ages from 7 to 14.
0: And he made me aware of the bevy of scholarship availabilities to girls playing flag football, which I was like, I didn't really get scholarships for it now.
4: Yeah, I mean, flag football is growing tremendously, especially here in New York State. You know, we got a few colleges here now locally, you know, that have flag football programs. So girls are not only getting the opportunity to play in high school, but they're going on to the collegiate level and playing. And like I said, it's growing at a rapid pace. But on a national level, you know, you got the girls flag football USA team. Yeah. So you never know what's possible.
0: Yeah, anything's possible.
4: Yeah.
0: And once you got to do is think it, you can achieve it. So, and you know, Shay, you know our philosophies, you know, that I want people to achieve and ascend.
5: Mm-hmm.
0: You know, I don't want you to just be where we are. You have to be better than the last generation. And I appreciate you doing what you're doing because, and by the way, support. How can they support you financially?
4: You can support me by reaching out to me.
5: Don't be modest.
0: There you go. See? Go ahead.
4: If you see my flyer, I have two flyers. 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Now, the second flyer, I also have a scholarship that I call the Marquand Grimes Opportunity to Play Scholarship. Under that flyer, it's a camp email. 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And that's how you can reach me, and that's how you can donate. So it takes a community, it takes a village to impact the community, per se.
2: Absolutely.
5: And what do we need for this program? I know you're in the midst of thinking, getting things together. What are some ways that Rochester can pour out or pour into your program? I know we need money. All right. Let's be honest.
4: Well, I think
5: What would you like the kids to walk away with?
4: We need kids.
5: Okay.
4: Right.
0: That you can register WDKicks.com. That's mm-hmm. free.
4: I mm-hmm. think the biggest thing, not only, okay, yes, we need shirts.
0: Khadijah, I'm going to give you a call. Okay.
4: Shirts, fruit. We want to encourage kids to eat healthy, mm-hmm. drink a lot of water.
0: Ms. Gruber, I'm going to give you a call.
2: Yes.
4: But okay. this is what we really need from the community. We talk about hood to hood, right? Things like that. We need kids to bring passion. We need kids to bring heart. We need our parents to pour in faith into our kids. So when these kids come to the camp, right, me as the director, I'm telling my staff, okay, this is what we're pouring in, X, Y, and Z. So now we all come together as a big community at my camp, and we walk away with a new headset on our shoulders. And so when these kids walk away from our camp, they're motivated to do things. They want to try new things. They want to help the next person. They have faith now when they leave my camp. And you know, it's July 18th. You got one more month until school start, and it's a good way to start off the school year.
0: That's what I see. Why I love this kid. Mm-hmm. Excuse me, this young man.
2: Yes,
0: this is the kind of stuff Rochester needs to hear.
2: Yes.
0: And there's more people like him. You met a whole bunch of folks up here today, didn't you?
4: Oh, yeah.
0: Yeah. But see, we don't see that anywhere else. That's why I want to use this platform for you. So we will be broadcasting from your camp that day also.
4: Yes.
0: All right?
2: Dope.
0: 103.9 WDKX. There's another Andre just walked in the room. I got to get him on the mic.
1: Hello. 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
3: 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Don't act like I'm live, Mike. I've been calling your name out all afternoon, all morning. Did you just wake up?
4: Something like that.
3: Okay, hold on. Don't leave. Only I'm gonna make sure you know everybody. This is Andre. How you doing? Listen, hey, okay, Andre, peace, you gotta tell them what you're doing. Cuts for Peace.
5: Yeah, we're doing Cuts for Peace this Monday, July 6th. At Andre's Barbershop, 881 Portland Avenue. We're doing the free toys, the music, the food, the community, balloon sandwiches, balloon sculptures. And these are in efforts to cut the violence in the city and to bring positive energy into the community. It's an annual event.

0: July 6th. That's this Monday
1: this
0: coming
1: Monday.
0: Up. Yes.
2: This Monday. Maybe you can ask that gentleman at the door if he can do some live video with this.
0: Oh, yeah. Definitely.
2: Come on in, Mike.
0: Need
2: come
0: some
2: on,
0: live video.
2: Come on, way over to this side. This is Shay. Yeah. Come all the way over. This is actual live radio. Now, while you guys hold on one second, gentlemen. Let the lady go. You have something you wanted to tell the community.
1: Oh, yeah. Camille? This is President Camille Simmons, and on Thursday, July 16th, at 5:30, I will be hosting another community conversation. The last one, we had about 10 people come out, 48 people viewed online. But we'll be having a series of these conversations ongoing to ensure folks are connected to what's happening at the school district.
2: Now, what's the time again?
1: This is going to be Thursday, July 16th at 5:30 p.m.
2: Where's
1: I'll be giving
2: son?
1: Out information regarding
2: Where's
1: the location
2: your son
1: soon.
2: Because, Camille, we got to get that posted.
1: Yeah.
2: And we can post that right now.
1: Absolutely.
2: Okay. Can you cut a promo on that also?
1: Yeah.
2: Okay. We'll send you to the other studio.
1: I gotta give the location though.
2: Well, wait a minute, John. PJ, wait a minute. See, this is what I just sit here and just do this now. PJ, she needs to get something done. We got to make sure this is on the air. I'd like to have that at least every other hour, because the community needs to show up. Mm-hmm. So once again, the date and time
1: is going to be Thursday, July 16th at 5:30 p.m. It's a community conversation. Location will be announced.
2: Okay.
1: And it'll be myself and Commissioner Kareem McCullough just coming out, doing what we do. We want to connect and make sure that conversations are happening with the community.
2: He'll get that posted for you. We can also get audio on that, Mal. This gentleman, I've been calling you since 9 o'clock this morning.
0: Yes.
2: And I had to use the radio to get him up here.
3: Yeah, I've been working day and night, staying up all night working.
2: Now, first you got to introduce yourself, Mike. Go ahead.
3: I'm Mike. I'm .com, also known as .com. But, today we'll be riding around all day streaming, busing streams. We'll be streaming in a tour bus all around Rochester, showcasing Rochester and its talents. We'll start at about 3 o'clock. We'll end up at all the different popular fireworks locations, and then at the end, most likely at the beach or East Ave. And we'll be streaming all day. We'll have King Judd out there, Rob Campbell. We'll be out there with Golden the Slogan, and also Up One Tank and me.com. So I
2: this
3: hope
2: young
3: to see
2: man
3: everybody.
2: Is waiting for the bus, man. Where the bus at? I mean, I thought you were.
3: The driver's getting ready, so the bus will be out. We'll be out probably around 2 and really start going live around 3. So to be on the internet everywhere, we'll be streaming live on Kick.
2: So what Kick is.
3: You go to Kick. Mm-hmm. Kick is a live streaming platform like Twitch or other ones you might have heard of. And you just go to kick.com and get the application and log in.
2: How long have you been working on this bus? How many years have I known you? We've been talking about this bus.
3: I say probably, 2 or 3 years?
2: Easily.
3: Yeah, 2 or 3 years. It came together. We got it wrapped, painted, all type of gadgets put inside, all type of things. And now we'll be doing live streaming all around Rochester.
2: I need to make sure Mike Marquand, if we can get a chance to take that bus. Now, was the bus available to go to people's functions, like hood to hood tomorrow?
3: Yes, we should be available to do stuff like that. But like, since it's so early, like close to the date, I mean, I have to check for the drivers and stuff like that. But yeah, if you want to do something like that, you probably want to give us a week in advance so we know.
2: And how do people book the bus?
3: You would go online. You could go to busandstreams.com, or you can contact us on Instagram or social media.
2: I mean, you've been busy.
3: Really busy.
2: And yep. So not only that,
3: we
2: can't even get to rock the set yet. So we'll talk about that another day. You get a nap, man. I can tell you just, I woke you up again, didn't
3: you? Yeah, we've been going from thing to thing. The rock the set community is coming soon. We'll be dropping a rock the set for a new Rochester ecosystem that we're building out for Rochester to interact with and show off their talents and showcase things too.
2: I love that he said the ecosystem is coming.
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For your 4th of July Saturday, mostly sunny skies today. We will see the chance of a passing shower or thunderstorm. Warm and humid today with high temperatures in the mid-80s. Now tonight, I think it'll all clear out. We'll see a muggy night, low near 72, great for fireworks. And for your Sunday, sunny skies, high temperatures near 80 degrees. If you've been injured in a car accident, make it easy. Call attorney Al Parisi, 888-8000. I'm Chief Meteorologist Rich McCullough of 103.9

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11: It's 103.9 WDKX, Saturday afternoon. Make sure it is afternoon. I lose track of time. I've been here since 4:30. And so the point is, now you can see.
12: Wow.
11: Well, now you see, Camille, why people don't understand. There's a lot of stuff going on.
12: There is.
11: And I wake up other folks, and I'm sorry, PJ, the bus isn't here yet. But I will make sure.
12: Look at PJ's face.
13: Andre, I get off at 3, man.
11: I know. Then just leave, because I'm telling you, don't wait for the bus. Because if it shows, it shows.
13: You're going to be here till 6. I love Mike, but...
11: Listen, we love Mike. But Mike is on CP time right now. Nah, but there's one guy I know not on CP time. It's this Andre. Hey, and hey. He's got Cuts for Peace. And I want to make sure we plug Monday, July 6th. That's correct. What time, sir?
14: Monday, July 6th. That's from 4 to 7 p.m.
11: Okay.
14: So we'll be lining up. We have barbers coming from all different barbershops, not only from our shop, but they're coming to help out. The community is there. We got music, food, free toys, balloon sculptures by Balloony Sandwiches. It's a good community event. Just come on out. You know, we're here to create. We're here to talk to the children getting these haircuts also about what they think the causes of violence are in the community and what they think some of the solutions are. And you'll be surprised at some of the answers they come up with. Even some of the 7-year-old, 8-year-olds, 9-year-olds, they're very sharp and they're very aware of what's going on. So we know this community interaction is amazing. And as always, we like to thank WDKX for, you know, help empower the community and bring this awareness. That's what we need. We have to expose our youth to positivity, and that's the result that we'll get.
11: And this young lady is exposed to youth on a regular basis.
12: Absolutely.
11: The president of the Rochester School Board,
12: Camille Simmons. I love the way Andre just talked about the event that's coming up, because we talk about our children at such a deficit all the time,
11: you know,
12: and recognizing the talents. We have students that go out and get full ride scholarships, that become medical doctors, that do things in the entertainment industry. We have so much talent that comes out of Rochester, but we focus on the deficit. And it's not that it's not important, but it's how do we cultivate and build legacy? How do we build the talent that's right here? So I love that this is coming up on this coming Monday. I'll be away, but I will definitely be sharing this on my social so folks can come out.
11: Where are you going?
12: I'm going to be on the campus of Harvard.
11: Oh, excuse me.
12: University. I'm learning, though.
11: Holla.
12: I'm going to be learning. And then that's what you have to do. Be a lifelong learner. Learn
11: right.
12: So that you can grow in your craft and actually expand that information to build others. So that's something I'm looking forward to. And speaking of that, on Thursday, July 16th at 5:30, mm-hmm. I'll be hosting another community conversation. I birthed it back in 2025. myself and Commissioner McCullough, Kareem McCullough, we rebirthed it last month. We had about, in 2025, 40 people came out. Last month, about 10 people came out in person and 48 online. We need to reverse those numbers and have more people come out on the 16th of July at 5:30. So look out for that information. It's coming soon.
11: Put it in your calendar, 16th of July. What time?
12: 5:30. July 16th, 5:30.
11: Okay, we'll make sure we keep that on the air. Keep it in front of folks.
12: Thanks.
11: But it's good to see you. And yes. As a matter of fact, I have one suggestion.
12: Mm-hmm.
11: You came up. I mean, you knew exactly. The minute I said, what you want to hear? What did you say?
14: That ozone jiggle.

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One time things got so bad until I had to go to one of my friends and talk to him. And I told him, I said, you know, I'm having problems with the woman that I love. It seems that I call her on the phone and I just can't get her to answer. And then I went to her house and I saw a car parked in the driveway. I knocked on the door, but still my knocks went unanswered. And then I went home and I watched television until television went off. And then I played my records until I just didn't want to hear them anymore. And finally I went to bed, but I found myself waking up a few hours later. And the tears were running down my face. And my friend told me, he said, Lenny, you just ought to forget about her. But I told my friend, I said, you know, maybe you've never been in love like I've been in love. And maybe you've never felt

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children play. You know, tomorrow is their future. But for me, just another day. They all gather around me. They seem to know my name. We laugh, tell a few jokes, but it still doesn't ease my pain. I know I can't hide from a memory, though day after day I've tried. I keep saying, she'll be back.

1039, WDKX. You know the flavor, how it's going down. Saturday action. Your man DJ Wiz, the Wild's gonna hold it down for niceness. I'll tell you what, man. The place is empty right now. Everybody ran outside to see the tour bus. They're on the bus right now. They're riding around town. You see that bus that called We Bussin'? Yo, listen. They streaming live right now. Wherever they at, they streaming live. And it's a party going on that bus right there. They came here, touched down real nice. And it's fly. It's tough. It's 4th of July action right now, right?

0: community, right? Aggie always doing something, man. Shout out to all the super listeners out there, man. And I tell you what, since you're out there barbecuing and grilling and stuff, I got the soundtrack for you today. I got it for you. I got it for you real nice. Only thing you gotta do is keep it locked, right?
1: Mm-hmm.
0: Super nice with us. 1039. WDKX is I take that pause to that cause and leave with some niceness. Right? I'm losing my voice every time I rock out with y'all.
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0: Andre's Barbershop, 881 Portland Avenue. Free haircuts for children 7 to 17. So you might want to get on over there, man. That's so fly, giving back to community like that. Dre, what up, man? What's going on, man? Let me get Dre this right here. Dre is a champ because he's holding it down like that. Real nice, right? Saturday Action, full effect right about now. Listen, got the tour bus outside. About to jump on the tour bus. I touched somebody's barbecue. It's kind of rainy out there. I don't know who's got it going on right now, man. But we bussing. I looked out the window. They're ready to hit the roads and get these streams going. So if you see that we bussing bus, if we stop, we going live. We streaming live. You know what I'm saying? So I'm about to jump on it right now. They're outside waiting. We're going to keep the flavors going. It's all about 1039 WDKX. And make sure you follow WDKX and all on the social medias across the board. Same DKX everywhere, you know? Follow DJ Wiz the Wax Cutter. I'm on social media. I'm on Instagram. About to be on Instagram. Real live Eaton right now. Straight up live flavor, baby. And we're just going to keep it rocking. The weekend is here. Y'all safe it up out there. Uber driver, Lyft drivers. Y'all know what time it is. Y'all know what it is. So when they hit you, just come driving by. But don't be drinking and driving, y'all. Hit that Uber, man. Or a friend or something like that. You dig what I'm saying? But I'm out of here like last year until Monday. Deja Vu at noon. 1039 WDKX. Moving, baby.
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0: What's up, what's up, though? This T Grizzly rocking with DJ Ease. You know what time it is, turn it up. What's up, though? This T Grizzly rocking with DJ Ease. You know what time it is, turn it up.
1: I could do this with no effort. You know I do this with no effort. I could do this with no effort. Shoes took a house, I took your, took that up to town. Play my role so good after I hit, I took a ball. Take some pounds for a pile. Take your time, take it serious. I'm curious.

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1: Stand your ground story.
0: It was in Florida. I forget what part of Florida, but it was an argument over.
2: Pause for a second. Look at her face. Latia just walked in here. You haven't heard this story either.
0: Mm-hmm.
2: And you are very, very news orientated about what goes online.
0: Yeah.
2: I wouldn't have known it if it wasn't for these two. So I came up here this morning to say, I was going to give you the day off.
0: Oh, the day's almost done.
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0: 2015 DMC New Orleans champion. 2015 the Miami Scratch Summit champion. 2015 the Miami WMC Spinoff Beat Mixer champion. 2015 Sprite Table Kings World DJ champion. 2016 DMC Regional champion. 2017 Red Bull Freestyle USA National champion.
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0: 2018 Global Spin Awards Turntable is of the year. We got the one and only DMC.

McBride, your host for the Old School House Party, and we want to be a part of whatever you're doing for this 4th of July weekend, whether you're in the backyard or the front yard, if you're barbecuing, in the park, wherever, take us along with you, because we're going to provide the old school music for you that's going to be on jam for this holiday weekend with a battle between Rick James, George Clinton, and James Brown. The Old School House Party.

0: Whoa. 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
0: I know.
1: Still.
0: I know.

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0: Yo, this Ricky Rose. 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